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2: Give the satisfaction asking how you're doing now. How's the castle built of people you pretend to care about? Just what you wanted. Look at you, cool guy, got it. I see the parties and diamonds. Sometimes when I close my eyes, 6 months of torture you sold to some forbidden paradise. I loved you truly. You gotta laugh at the stupid.

De su disco You Seems Pretty Sad for a Girl So In Love, escuchas a Olivia Rodrigo, Drop Dead, NFM 2.